requests, and we get a couple coming up. Lewis called in. Was happy to hear from him. Chris from Hot Hitton called in. Soon as he heard Electric Boogie, he knew that I had come through for him. So, two things. Number one, if you want to request the song, 860-297-2450, if it's not already in your speed dial. And number two, so if you want to request the song, go right ahead. If you want to suggest a theme, we've done Monkey. We've done The Sun. I think I've done Moon and Stars. We did Planes, Trains, and Automobiles one night. We did all sorts of things. I don't know. So, I think we did Names. We did Travel. All sorts of things. So, if you got a theme, bring it on. Give me a challenge. It gets me out of my, you know, my rut. The four songs that I continually play over and over again. And it gets the creative juices flowing. But enough jibber-jabber from me. Let's get back to the music. Remember, you're on 89.3 FM, the right place to be on the left side of the dial.

All right, ladies and gentlemen, it's 9:46. It's been a long night. I still got 45 minutes left before Dr. Love comes in. And I've got all sorts of other stuff, but I wanted to double check in. At 10 o'clock, I'm going to be doing a legal ID. I can't get away from that. Of course I have to do that. I don't even remember the last time I checked in with people. What was it? Black Sabbath? Was that the last time? I can't remember. I'm telling you, I'm starting to lose it, folks. 45 minutes are going to be taking me out of here in a bucket. But let's see. What was it? Shooter Jennings? Shooter Jennings, I think I left you up. No. What did we listen to? Oh, okay. Black Sabbath was Electric Funeral. Shooter Jennings, Electric Rodeo. Rita Marley, One Draw. You know, I added in a couple of things that were not electric. The Go-Go's, Lust to Love. When's the last time you heard the Go-Go's? Man, I tell you. All right. Electric Six, Danger, High Voltage. Rival Sons, Electric Man. And a request going down to Fort Myers, Florida. MGMT, Electric Feel. That was going out to Leanne. Thank you, Leanne. Thank you, Darren. There is a Reese-shaped hole in my heart ever since they moved out of our neighborhood. But that's okay. We keep in touch electronically. Ha! Huh. Day After Day by the Pretenders. It's Electric, Metallica. Jake Bugg. I have never heard of Jake Bugg, but I might look into him more. With Lightning Bolt. Some Janis with Big Brother and the Holding Company, Down on Me. Judas Priest. Judas Priest. I'll donate a buck to anybody you want if you can tell me where they got that name from. No, I already know. It's from a Bob Dylan song. It's crazy. I was impressing Lenore the other day on our porch with that type of trivial lore. I know, she was impressed. Or I decided that she was. I'm not certain she was even listening. Lady Gaga. I never thought I would be playing Lady Gaga on my show. Not that I have anything against her. I just, you know, but Electric Chapel. That was where that finished up. All right, I'm going to be back here in 12 minutes because I got to do my legal ID at 10 o'clock. But I realized I missed my normal half-hour check-in. I wanted to make certain that you people were all awake and listening. All right. Let's go back to some music and see what's going on around here. I've got about 12 minutes into the top of the hour, and then another half an hour, and then Dr. Love's coming in. Let's get back to the music and see what's going on from there. I need something that's going to give me a little energy, make me dance around the studio a little bit, and I think Betty Everett has what I'm looking for.

WRTC, Hartford, 89.3 FM, the right place to be on the left side of the dial. It is 9:59 p.m. Dr. Love is in the house, but he's not coming inside until 10:30, but we're happy to see him here. Studio line remains 860-297-2450. What did I throw out? A little Betty Everett, a little Polecats, Make a Circuit with Me, Ella Fitzgerald, Something's Gotta Give, Amyl and the Sniffers, Hurts. Let's keep on going with our electric theme until 10:30. It is 10 o'clock now. Let's keep on going, folks.

Buzz, buzz. Buzz, buzz. All right. It's 10:19. I'm out of here in 11 minutes. Dr. Love is getting set up. He's got a prescription for music for your soul to get you through the overnight. He's going to be here until dawn. The man is a hero. He's a machine. I don't know how he does it. But look, I want to thank everybody that called in. I want to thank Chris. He was fast asleep right now because he has an early morning.

That's fine. He came up with a great theme, and he pushed me beyond my limits, and how can I thank him more than that? Wiggins called in. I get texts from Fort Myers, Florida. I get all sorts of things. It's just a lot of love coming through the ether down to WRTC. Thanks, everybody. I get a couple of more songs, and then Dr. Love is taking over and taking you through the night. I'll see you right back here next Friday at 7:30. This is Paul Hastings saying drive slow and take the back roads.

0: 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Over at Infinity Hall in Hartford, Saturday, September 19th, it's the Band of Brothers. The Wooten Brothers is Wednesday, September 16th, and the Budos Band is Sunday, September 20th. Over at Infinity Hall in Norfolk, NRBQ is Saturday, September 19th, and John Cleary and the Absolute Monster Gentlemen is Wednesday, September 30th. Over at the Powder Ridge Mountain Resort, Saturday, September 12th, catch Max Creek. And over at the Riverfront in Hartford on Saturday, September 12th, it's the Black Eyed and Blues Fest featuring GA20 with Amani Burnham, Sweet Daddy Cool Breeze, the Chicago Dogs, and Young Hannah and Crew. And over at Black Eyed Sally's in Hartford, Friday, September 4th, it's the Blues Machine. 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Wildcat O'Halloran is Saturday, September 11th. And Sean Leonard and the Shadowcasters is Friday, September 18th. The Ryan Hart Band is Friday, September 25th. And the Kingpins come to Black Eyed Sally's on Saturday, September 26th. Over at the Catherine Hepburn Theater in Old Saybrook, Friday, September 4th, it's the Reverend Horton Heat. Orleans is Saturday, September 12th. Mike Del Guides is Sunday, September 13th. Tuesday, September 22nd at the Cade, it's the Cow Sills Trio. And Tuesday, September 29th, it's Selwyn Birchwood. And over at the Space Ballroom in Hamden, Sunday, September 6th, it's Pretty Boy Floyd with Scarlet Rocks, John Fox, and All Sinners. The Reverend Horton Heat with Messer Chups is Wednesday, September 9th. Laundry Day is Thursday, September 10th. Driving and Crying is Friday, September 11th. 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And Thursday, September 17th, it's Rivers of Nihil with Newendike and Her Delicate Wounds. 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And Monday, September 21st at the Space, it's Bayway with Cold Steel, Two-Piece, and Load the Nine. And over at Westville Music Bowl in New Haven, Thursday, September 17th, it's the Avett Brothers with Guster. And over at the Ridgefield Playhouse in Ridgefield, Monday, September 7th, it's George Thorogood and the Destroyers. Justin Hayward is Tuesday, September 8th. The Robert Cray Band is Saturday, September 26th. And UB40 is Tuesday, September 29th. And Robin Trower comes to the Ridgefield Playhouse on Wednesday, September 30th. 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
1: on this gambling yacht in the Mediterranean, man, we just floating, man. I'm up in them about 18.2 and the dice is hot. And you know, a real player like me ain't gonna let these motherfuckers cool off, man. I got to keep shaking and rolling. And you do the same goddamn thing, nigga. Don't let this game cool off. This is going out to all the real niggas. Now, Ant, don't worry about them player-hating bitch faggot-ass niggas out there that ain't never gonna have nothing. You know what I'm saying? They always gonna be knee-high to a real pimp and a player like yourself. Don't even worry about them niggas, man. Step over them niggas. You know what I'm saying? Don't even fuck up your shoes stepping on them. This is Ice-T. I'm up out of here like I'm stole something. Seven. 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Oh, shit. 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

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Y'all giving it up for it, that's good. 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

0: ever set themselves to do. 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
0: Yes. 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
1: We have only 35 chambers. There is no 36.
2: I know that. 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
1: Oh? 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

0: 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Hottest DJ on the planet.
1: See, to live is to suffer. But to survive, well, that's to find meaning in the suffering.
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0: Club Monet when she was living so he can paint me. 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I'm a legend.
1: Here we go again. Get ready, because this Monday night it's all going to happen as part of SummerSlam 88 from Madison Square Garden in New York City, the wrestling extravaganza of this summer. By the way, be part of it right now. Get on a horn and call. 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Most fun, by the way, you could have with your clothes on.

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That was me, bro. I was Sports McGee. 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I was averaging 35, 11, and 12. It was crazy. And I was playing football. I was getting my Bo Jackson, my Deion Sanders. 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It was one football game. I was the QB. 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
1: 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I had already claimed. I was colonizing the draws back then. 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

0: I was on some American Gangster type stuff. 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It was the Knicks, I think. 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I was that dude, bro.
1: 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Good morning. 11:58 in the city. Well, good night, good morning, whichever way you want to go with that one. It's all good. In this segment, I don't know. Don't forget to check out Ziggy Marley. In the Brightside Tour. Special guest Third World at College. Oh, that's the College Hall in New Haven. Let me get it together. Just a little out there. But anyway, we're on the left-hand side of the dial. Stay tuned. Gonna switch it up in a second.

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You know, I wish there was some way that I could make you understand that I swear I love you. But I swear, baby, you just don't leave me much choice. You know, it's been said, absence makes the heart grow fonder. But leaving me out here all alone, like this here, I'd like to let you know this here that, believe me, too much absence.

Oh, you ain't. Let me over there.

jamming. 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Hottest.

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Meanwhile, it's almost time for gospel. 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

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For more information, 860-873-8668. The Little Theater of Manchester at Cheney Hall presents 12 Angry Jurors, the courtroom thriller, now playing through August 16th. For more information, 860-647-9824. The Bloomfield Summer Concert Series Thursday evening, 7 p.m. on the Town Green, wraps up Thursday, August 20th with LaTanya Farrell. 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

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It is now 5 a.m. 5 a.m. Moving in the Spirit comes on till 9 o'clock. And we're going to be here today with Sister Leah. And we have Brother Greg here. So the two of us will be bringing you some good gospel music for the soul. So we're looking forward to spending these next 4 hours with you, bringing you some good gospel music. So stay tuned, and here we go. Okay, with my favorite song, Never Would Have Made It, because we made it through another week, and it's always a good thing when we can make it through the week. So Marvin Sapp, Never Would Have Made It.

Somebody just need to testify to somebody next to him. Tell him, I'm stronger. I'm wiser. I'm better. Much better. I made it. Is there anybody in this house other than me that could declare you made it?

WRTC, Hartford. You're listening to Moving in the Spirit this morning. This is Sister Leah. I've brought you music for the past hour. In fact, I'm going to keep going for the next hour. The last song you heard was Tamela Mann, Finished. And let's see, I'm going to start off my next set with It's On the Way with Gia Wire. Let's see what that sounds like. Keep listening. Thank you for being here with us.

You're listening to Moving in the Spirit on WRTC FM, coming to you from the halls of Trinity College. So this morning, you've been listening to Sister Leah for the past 2 hours. And you know what? Sister Leah is going to continue playing for the next hour or so. So I hope you're enjoying the music this morning. So thank you for all of our callers. And, you know, keep listening. We appreciate you being out there listening to this music that we're playing. I am hopeful that the music is meeting your needs in some form or another. So just keep listening. I'm going to start off this next set with I Won't Complain. No, actually, I think I'm going to do an Andre Crouch soon and very soon. Thank you for listening and stick and stay. Thank you.

What are you trying to say, Yolanda? Look, forget about all that other junk. This battle ain't yours.

I'd like to talk to you this evening. I'd like to talk to you about getting on when things are not going quite so well.

WRTC Hartford. You're listening to Moving in the Spirit with Sister Leah this morning. Well, I've been here since 5 o'clock bringing you good gospel music for the soul. I pray that it's doing its job for you this morning. That last song was by the Five Heartbeats, I Feel Like Going On. I just want to give a good a shout out to Sister Louise this morning for giving us some nuggets. Psalm 23, verse 3, and Romans 10, 9 through 17. Go and take a look at what she's offering us this morning in the spirit, and see how it fits into to your day and your life. And thank you so much, Sister Louise, for bringing us this knowledge. It always helps to have somebody out there that's moving in the spirit and willing to share it with us. So, Brother Greg is here with me this morning, and he's sitting here providing some quiet confidence. So, Brother Greg, I just want to say thank you so much for being here with me this morning and allowing me to, like, spread my wings a little bit. So, we're going into our last hour, and I've got a couple of requests. I'm going to start with one. Let's see. It's Rance Allen, Something About the Name Jesus. Please stick and stay and keep listening. Thank you for being here with us. This is Moving in the Spirit on WRTC FM in Hartford.

when every Buddhist, when every Jew will have to get down on their knees and have to confess that at the name of Jesus, every knee shall bow. So I want every blood-washed believer to not wait until then. And if you've ever

Bless you. Next song says, ain't no need of crying when it's raining. Trust the Lord instead. Now, I want you to help me rock tonight. Get them shoulders moving.

This has been a great morning. We're coming to the end of the show. It's time for us to kind of get up out of here because, you know, Sam is here. He comes on at 9 o'clock to bring you Portuguese programming. So I'm having so much fun. I really don't want to go. So I enjoyed being here today to do the show for you, and I hope you enjoyed it too. So I want to say thank you to all of our listeners and callers who called in today. A shout out goes to Mother Lee McKinnon and Shallow Baptist Church. Thank you for listening and being here with us this morning. Of course, Sister Louise and Brother Mark are always here. Thank you so much for being a faithful listener and caller. So tomorrow, for Moving in the Spirit, Brother Henry is going to be here to bring you some more good gospel music. And before I go, I definitely want to shout out to all my fellow gospel DJs, Sister D, Brother Henry Brown, who's our coordinator, Brother Al, Brother Greg, Sister Yvette, Brother Denimus. I think I got everybody. Thank you, Brother Al, for calling in this morning. It's always good to hear your voice. So I'm going to play a couple of more songs before we get out of here. Maybe I might can get two more in. So I'm going to try and do that for you. And again, as we go into this next week, you know, make sure you're doing your best to be kind, to love on each other, and to realize that, you know, life is short. So try and have as much fun as you possibly can. And remember that love is the answer. So for my next song, I think I'm going to do Donald Lawrence and it's Healed. So thank you again for listening. And this will be the last time you hear my voice for today. Again, thank you for listening. I've enjoyed it. And have a great week. And be kind to someone. And remember, love is the answer.

I know it's better. God is good. Yes, it is. Moving in the spirit. Gospel. That's how we do here every Saturday and Sunday. And we're going to do this every Saturday and Sunday after 9 o'clock. We're going to do the Portuguese. Anyway, good morning to you. Welcome to this beautiful Saturday morning. And welcome to the busy Trinity College. Yes, the students are here. Reminds me like, I don't know, 40 years ago, 30 years ago. My first days around here. Very complicated, very confused, and very drunk. No, I'm just kidding. Welcome to the Portuguese program, Amplets. We're going to be here until the hour of 12 o'clock. Make this official. We are WRTC Hartford. We are broadcasting again from the campus of Trinity. And we are streaming live at WRTCFM.com. Good morning to you.

Devo here with the Rock Calendar of events for the Hartford area. Over at Infinity Hall in Hartford, Saturday, September 19th, it's the Band of Brothers. The Wooten Brothers is Wednesday, September 16th, and the Budos Band is Sunday, September 20th. Over at Infinity Hall in Norfolk, NRBQ is Saturday, September 19th, and John Cleary and the Absolute Monster Gentlemen is Wednesday, September 30th. 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And over at the Riverfront in Hartford on Saturday, September 12th, it's the Black Eyed and Blues Fest, featuring GA20 with Amani Burnham, Sweet Daddy Cool Breeze, the Chicago Dogs, and Young Hannah and Crew. And over at Black Eyed Sally's in Hartford, Friday, September 4th, it's the Blues Machine. 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Wildcat O'Halloran is Saturday, September 11th. And Sean Leonard and the Shadowcasters is Friday, September 18th. The Ryan Hart Band is Friday, September 25th. And the Kingpins come to Black Eyed Sally's on Saturday, September 26th. Over at the Catherine Hepburn Theater in Old Saybrook, Friday, September 4th, it's the Reverend Horton Heat. Orleans is Saturday, September 12th. Mike Del Guides is Sunday, September 13th. Tuesday, September 22nd at the Cade, it's the Cow Sills Trio. And Tuesday, September 29th, it's Selwyn Birchwood. And over at the Space Ballroom in Hamden, Sunday, September 6th, it's Pretty Boy Floyd with Scarlet Rocks, John Fox, and All Sinners. The Reverend Horton Heat with Messer Chups is Wednesday, September 9th. Laundry Day is Thursday, September 10th. 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And Monday, September 21st at the Space, it's Bayway with Cold Steel, Two Piece, and Load the Nine. And over at Westville Music Bowl in New Haven, Thursday, September 17th, it's the Avett Brothers with Guster. 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And UB40 is Tuesday, September 29th. And Robin Trower comes to the Ridgefield Playhouse on Wednesday, September 30th. Over at College Street Music Hall in New Haven, Thursday, Friday, and Saturday, September 10th through 12th, it's LCD Sound System with Victory Land. 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The Dark Star Orchestra is Thursday, September 17th, and Trampled by Turtles with Clayton Nile Young is at College Street on Friday, September 18th. And Monday, September 21st, it's Bikini Kill with Killian Lunsford. And Saturday, September 26th, it's The Fix with Colin Blunstone and Peter Asher. And over at New Park Brewing in West Hartford, Thunder Smack is Friday, September 18th. And Michael Sanford Day and the Hard Feelings is Saturday, September 19th. Over at the Arch Street Tavern in Hartford, Thursday, September 3rd, it's Riley Cotton, Low Ceilings, and Archangel of the Wasteland. Big Blitz is Thursday, September 10th, and Leon Trout is Saturday, September 26th. Over at the Hungry Tiger in Manchester, Friday, September 4th, it's the Boneyard with East Coast Anthem. Jake Kulak and the Modern Vandals is Saturday, September 5th. The Nabos with Carl Ritchie and Union Station is Friday, September 11th. And Kenny and Friends with Backlash is Saturday, September 12th. And over at the Webster Theater in Hartford, All Shall Perish is Friday, September 18th. And Almost Monday is Sunday, September 27th. And over at Toad's Place in New Haven, Wednesday, September 9th, it's Drain with Holder, Wreckage, and Kidnapped. The Warped Tour Band is Thursday, September 11th. Mom Jeans is Saturday, September 12th. Tuesday, September 15th, it's Frank Turner and the Sleeping Souls.
Friday, September 25th, it's Ben Harper and the Innocent Criminals. Ashley Cook with Timmy McKeever is at Toad's on Saturday, September 26th. And Bayside is Sunday, September 27th. And Tuesday, September 29th, it's Pennywise with Circle Jerks, H2O, and Murphy's Law. And over at the Main Pub in Manchester, Saturday, September 26th, it's the 860. And winding up with the Toyota Oakdale Theater in Wallingford, Wednesday, September 23rd, it's Taking Back Sunday, and Black Veil Brides is Friday, September 25th. Well, that's it for the Rock Calendar of Events here on WRTC in Hartford.

right, what's going on, Hartford? How you doing out there? I am DJ Pepper Jack, and you're listening to Peanut Butter and Jams on WRTC Hartford, 89.3, the left side of the dial. I'll be here till 2:30 playing some jams, giving some shout-outs to dogs, getting you prepared with some precipitation preparation information. Coming at you at 2 o'clock on the hour here on WRTC. I'll be hanging out here. But anyway, I got some tunes. Goose just wrapped up a 3-night run at Red Rocks out in Colorado, so we'll be playing a couple tunes from that. We've also got some Spafford. They were up in my neck of the woods in Pawtucket a couple nights ago, and then they were in New Haven down at Toad's Place a few nights after that. They're a solid jam band. I've been digging them a lot lately. But we got all sorts of... I got a whole bunch of tricks in my bag of tricks here on WRTC Peanut Butter and Jams. But if there's anything you'd like to hear, or if you've got a dog, give me a call at 860-297-2450, and I will add that dog to the dog shout-out list. I got a lot of dogs on there. I've counted them before, and it was way over 100. Probably it was like 125 about 6 months ago, and it's grown, and I want it to keep growing. We're going to get as many dogs as we can on there. So 860-297-2450 is the number. If you got a dog, I will shout them out on the radio during the dog shout-outs. I do that around 1:15. 1:15 is the dog shout-outs. So give me a call, 860-297-2450. But we're going to get started with some Goose doing a Prince tune from their Bend, Oregon show all the way back in August of 2020. August 22nd, 2026. So this was a couple weeks ago. But here it is, here on Peanut Butter Jazz, 860-297-2450. That's the number here. I am DJ Pepper Jack. You're listening to WRTC Hartford. And right now we got Goose playing the Prince tune, I Would Die For You, right now from their Bend, Oregon show on August 22nd, 2026, right now on WRTC.

This is a very sensitive subject. Yeah. From the moment I heard Frau say I had to clone, I knew that I'd be safe cause I'd never be alone. An evil doctor shouldn't speak a lot about his feelings. My hurt and my pain don't make me too appealing. I hope Scott would look up to me, run the business of the family. Have an evil line burn just like his dear old dad. Give him my love and the things I never had. Scott would think I was a cool guy. Return the love I had, make me want to cry, be evil. But have my feelings.

everybody. You're listening to Peanut Butter and Jams on 89.3 WRTC Hartford. I am DJ Pepper Jack, and that was a whole lot of Goose. I played three tunes right there by Goose. And they're all rocking, I think. Wanted to share them with you guys. Let me know what you guys think. 860-297-2450. That's the number here. But we're going to be taking a break from Goose after all that. I'll let you know what tunes they were, though. We opened that up with I Would Die For You, which is a Prince tune. But Goose did it a week or two ago out in Bend, Oregon. And then we went to Red Rocks. I think it was a night two, 8/28, August 28, 2026. We're for Tumble, which is a killer one. Nice guitar licks on that one. And then it was kind of a swift transition there, bad on my part, to back in 2021, Halloween, just the two of us, Bill Withers' tune. And then Rick did the Dr. Evil, Austin Powers kind of rap at the end. From, I think that was the second Austin Powers movie when they got Mini-Me. That was from. But anyway, I'm having fun here on Peanut Butter and Jams. We're done with Goose for the day, though. That was a lot of Goose, a lot of poultry for the first 45 minutes or so on Peanut Butter and Jams. But we're going to go back to some original kind of jam band. We got some Dead and Company for the last show of the Oracle Park run, which is where the San Francisco Giants play their baseball stadium out in the Bay Area, 2023, doing a tune, Althea, right now. 860-297-2450 is the number here. We got dog shout outs coming at you in about 20, 25 minutes. So if you're listening, you got a dog, happily I will add them to the list. So 860-297-2450. This is WRTC Hartford. I'm DJ Pepper Jack. You're listening to Peanut Butter and Jams, and we got Althea by Dead and Company from Oracle Park, July 16th, 2023, right now on WRTC Hartford.

All right, everybody. It's my favorite part of Peanut Butter and Jams. It's the part of Peanut Butter and Jams where I get to give shout-outs to dogs. Dogs near and far, far and wide. But before I give them dog shout-outs, a little bit before that, I'm just going to let you know what tunes you just heard. Don't want to do the dog shout-outs too early, so I'll let you know what you just heard. We opened up. We played two tunes. Both of them were by Devin Company from 2023. The first one was from Oracle Park. It was Althea, July 16th, where the San Francisco Giants, the MLB baseball team, they play at Oracle Park, which is kind of neat. It's actually my favorite team. But I think that was the end of that run, the 2023 run. And then after that, we hit you with Dead & Company from July 8th, 2023. We did Friend of the Devil, but it was performed at The Gorge, which is it's a beautiful looking venue. I've never been there, but I've seen plenty of pictures, and it sounds kind of like I don't want to say it sounds like a joke, but like it's in the city of George in Washington State. So when you're looking at it like spelled out, it says George Washington, and it's The Gorge in George Washington, which I think is awesome in general. And the fact that it's amazingly picturesque looking, definitely on the bucket list of venues I'd like to check out in terms of beautiful looking nature, all that sort of stuff. The Gorge in George Washington. So that's where that Friend of the Devil was performed. But now we're done with that. It's time for the dogs. It's dog shout out time. So shout out to the dogs near and far, far and wide, from here to there, to everywhere. Dogs in outer space, if there are dogs up in the space station, I would like to think that there are. That would be cool, little dog spacesuits. But if there are dogs in outer space, shout outs to those guys. Same thing with submarines. If they've got dogs down on submarines or below the surface, shout out to those guys. And of course, all the dogs on land and on boats and everywhere else. Shout out to the dogs, except Georgia Bulldogs, especially now that the football season has begun. I'm not a big fan of the Georgia Bulldogs, the football team. And I guess basketball too, but specifically do not like Between the Hedges this time of the year and the Bulldogs. But I'm not talking about that. I'm talking about the dogs that I do like. And I've got a list of dogs. And I've got a list of dog places that aren't places, but if the world was run by dogs, this is where what things would be called. So I'll get that going. We got Barkinsaw. We got Pawston, Massachusetts. We've got Wagstaff, Arizona, and it's Massachusetts. But we've also got Scruffalo, New York. We've got Bark Harbor. Shout out to Salty Rob for Woofsta, Massachusetts. And shout out to Oliver in East Granby for Colorado. And if you've got any cool dog, if you got any cool dog places that have dogs around the world that things would be called, definitely give me a shout out, 860-297-2450. But now we got the list of dogs, the specific dogs. So let's get started. We've got Connecticut dogs: Basil, Sunday, Cookie, Sally, Riggins, Sugary, Lyle, Rowdy, Breakfast, Bindi, Baxter, Ringo, Duncan, Nessa, Griff, Stella, Disco, Moose, Rudy in West Hartford, Cole the German Shepherd. We got Lucille Ball, PJ the Golden Doodle, Gideon, Coco, Scooby, Harley, Tucker, Odin from Barkhamsted. We got Astro in Wethersfield. We got Thimble, the tiny Chihuahua, also in Wethersfield. We got Sawyer. We got Grizzly, Gordo, Lulu from New Hartford. We got Rhaegar, Gilly, Piper, Rudy the Bulldog. We got Archie in Simsbury. We've got Abner from North Guilford, the Catahoula. We've got Jack in South Windsor. Shout out to Dexter. Shout out to Hank in West Hartford. We've got Hank and Cody, the West Hartford Party Dogs. Party on, guys. We've got Cooper. We got Yarpies, McYarpface, the Big Chihuahua. And his playmate, Skylar Marie. We've got Bailey. Shout out to Miley, Jake, Baxter, Amanda. Shout outs to BG and Lucy from Wethersfield. We've got Cosmo from Manchester, whose heart's from Arkansas. We got Rosie in East Hartford. Momo, shout out to Jasper, the Wonder Lab in West Hartford. Oreo from Middletown. We got Bella Ruth from Bloomfield. Millie and Nina in New Britain. Clyde down by the shoreline. We've got Arnold in South Windsor. Gizmo in Barkhamsted. And we've got a few West Hartford dogs, Ellie and Stewie. And we've got Billy in East Hartford. Shout out to Osley in New Britain.
and Otis from South Windsor, and Stanley from Simsbury, the mini dachshund. Shout out to Molly from Manchester, the Burma Doodle. And we've got another crew of West Hartford dogs of Maverick, Noon, Kiki, Bo Bo Boo, Rascal, Fraser, Moses, Duke, Vahu, Mokta. Shout out to Reggie in East Granby. Shout out to Jackson in West Hartford. Tonka, who's originally from Mississippi, but is now in Connecticut. We've got Dilly. Shout out to Jake, who's watching the Glendale train in West Hartford. Shout out to Thor in Griswold and Arrow. And Rocket in Andover, who's a chipmunk chaser. We've got Nathan in Glastonbury. And we've also got a new addition to the Connecticut dogs. We've got Ella, who's Bruno's daughter, but now in Connecticut. So shout out to Ella, a new dog in Connecticut that we're adding to the list. And more on Bruno, who survived a coyote attack in just a bit. But right now we're going to move on to the Massachusetts dogs, the dogs of the Commonwealth. We've got Zoe and Maverick and Teddy and King George and Lady Penelope of Massachusetts. We've got Izzy and Moose. We've also got Amos and Nala and Phil from Swampscott, Massachusetts, the Golden Boy. And we've also got Toga, the pit bull from Gloucester, who's a new addition to the list. So extra love to Toga. And we've got Ella from the Green Mountain state of Vermont and Doodle from Maryland, which is the old line state. And we've got the only international dog on the list. His name is Bruno, and he survived a coyote attack, which is an amazing thing to do, especially as a wire-haired mini dachshund. And now he's got a new daughter on the line that lives in Connecticut. So shout out to Bruno again, as well as Ella, the new addition to the Connecticut dog list and relative of the coyote survivor and Victor Bruno, the only international dog on the list. But we've also got the Rhode Island dogs, including my girl Naya and Frankie and Rico and Bo and Ezra and Nellie and Willow and Blue and Bodie Rose and Rocky and Melly and Bucky and Fox and Pop-Tart and Blue and Stitch and Topper and Ella and the new Rhode Island dog on the list that has to be one of my favorite names to say. I've been looking forward to saying this dog's name on the radio since I heard about him last weekend. So shout out to Toby Wan Kenobi from Warren, Rhode Island. Toby Wan Kenobi is a cool name for a dog. So shout out to Toby Wan Kenobi out there in Warren. But now for New York dogs, we've got Rue from Stony Brook, Kimmy Nibbler, and Teak, the Norwegian Elkhound. And we've also got Pepper from New Jersey. Love to Pepper. And now the Southern Dog Delegation. We've got Brady in Texas, Snow White the Brittany in Florida, Jake in New Orleans, and Roscoe in New Orleans. And then the Tennessee crew of Maverick, Charlie, Milton, and Oakley. And Atlas from Alabama rounded it out for the Southern Dog Delegation. Out on the West Coast, we got Stady and Sella from California, and Dolly Parton and Jimi Hendrix, and The Dude down in Arizona, the Southwest. And we've got Patrick from the Show Me State of Missouri, as well as Coco from The Haw. Now for the cool cats from Connecticut, we've got Pinball and Wizard and Chloe Bear Doug, Nina, Joberto, Mila, Rocco, Nugget, Snowball, Charlie, Pepe, The Dube, Magnus, Eugene, Dottie. We've got Peaches in LA, and Kiki, Bobo, and Noonie. We've also got Chester Teddy Wops and Finn from Bark Hampstead, which is a great place to be a dog. I usually say that earlier, but just in general, all dogs from Bark Hampstead are... That's what kind of sparked the whole, like, Scruffalo and Colorado section. So, no... I've got unlimited love for Bark Hampstead. And now we've got the Memorial dogs. We've got Benny, Lucky, Trippy, Leo, Otis, Haley, Bailey, Rocco, Tucker from Bark Hampstead, Fraser, Moses, Pierre from Simsbury, Ellie from Pine Island, Maine, Duffy, Rosie, Casey, Tyler, Billy, the Mighty Porterhouse, Maddie down in New Orleans, Margot.

Mass. We've also got Boaz and Peach. And shout out to the two donkeys on the list, of Tugboat and Daryl the Donkey, as well as Sergeant, who's not a donkey. I believe Sergeant is a dog. But now moving on to the celebrity memorial dogs, we've got Chance and Shadow from Homeward Bound and the dog from Frasier as well. And that rounds it out for the dog shout-out list, everybody. But if you're listening and you've got a dog, just give me a call, 860-297-2450. We will get the dog added to the list. We could always use more dogs here on Peanut Butter and Jams on that dog list. So the dog list will keep growing if you guys keep calling. So 860-297-2450. But we're done with the dogs. We're going to move on over to some more tunes. I'm going to drink some water. And then we're going to get back at it. We've got the weather coming up around 2 o'clock. I kind of want to get into some fall food talk just in general. Like, I don't know, I've already started on the squash. I'm a big fan of squash, but I really don't know much about the difference between, like, I know, like, squash is yellow and zucchinis are green, but I feel like there's something there. It's like all squashes are also zucchinis, or all zucchinis are squash, or something. There's something going on there that I'm going to look into, and I may report back on that with some more info. But I feel we're getting into fall, and I associate fall with, like, butternut squash, and it, like, launched me down this whole list of things where I'm thinking about squash and zucchinis. We're gonna get into that differences. I made some squash recently. I made it with some pesto and some, like, parmesan on it. Cooked it up. I don't know, it was good. I'll talk about that a little bit more. But we're gonna play some Spafford from their show back in August 27th, 2026. They covered Plush, the STP tune, and I'm a fan of it. The drums on it are way different than what I would expect on that tune, which is, it caught me off guard. I enjoy it, but it does get very long-winded with a longer kind of electronic jam in, so we may kind of fade into something different, but we're going to get you started with a good chunk of this. Plush, performed by Spafford. Last week, yeah, I can say like 8/27th was like a week ago, yeah, a week or so, yeah. So, Spafford from 8/27/2026, all the way down in New Haven, at Toad's Place right now. 860-297-2450. If you got any requests, you got a dog, any questions, suggestions, comments, all that stuff, give me a call. 860-297-2450. You're listening to Peanut Butter and Jams. I'm DJ Pepper Jack, and this is WRTC Hartford 89.3, the left side of the dial.

Matt, you are listening to WRTC Hartford 89.3, the left side of the dial. And I am DJ Pepper Jack. It's time for your precipitation preparation information right here on 89.3 WRTC Hartford at 2:03 p.m. Right now, it is partly sunny with a high of 80 degrees and a low of 59 degrees. Our wind speed right now is 11 miles per hour, which is kind of a lot. I feel like it's usually in the single digits, so big news over there. It's also going north, northeast, directionally wise, if you're into that. And then tomorrow, it's going to be Sunday, September 6th, guarantee of that. It is Labor Day weekend 2026, so let's get some love Labor Day weekend 2026 right now. And we've got tomorrow is going to be 53 degrees for the low, 72 degrees for the high, 7 mile per hour winds, more on kind of target, north for the direction, northerly. And then on Monday, it's going to be sunny, which is a great thing for Labor Day weekend. Love that. And then 79 for the high, 56 degrees for the low. We got 9 mile per hour winds going north, northwest. And then Tuesday, we'll say, again, mostly sunny, like that. 81 for the high, 58 for the low, 6 mile per hour winds. Also, I'll let you know current moon cycles. I can't find them typically together. It's kind of a pain. But right now, we've got, where's current moon cycles? I don't need all of them. But anyway, we've got some moon cycles going on. It's a waning crescent phase currently. It's which means 34% illumination on that. But we've got a new moon coming up on September 11th, which I think is Friday. I believe it's this upcoming Friday. So new moon on September 11th. And currently we've got the waning crescent. Also, I'll go back, let you guys know what you heard. We played a lot of Phish. We opened up with Eminence Front, the Who tune, by performed by String Cheese Incident. Then we hit you with Gotta Jabu by Phish. And then we went on over to Stash, where we wrapped up from Phish. The Gotta Jabu was from Mondegreen in 2024, and the Stash was from Dick's Sporting Goods in, I believe, Denver, from also 2024. And then the Eminence Front by String Cheese was from just a couple weeks ago in 2026. I mean, August 15th, 2026, out in Wisconsin. So now you're up to date on all that. We got about 25 minutes to go until Dean takes over. He's going to be getting started at 2:30, but until 2:30, it's peanut butter and jam, so we're going to keep on jamming out. We've got coming up, we got some Zeppelin off In Through the Outdoor, In All of My Love right now. Peanut butter and jams, 860-297-2450. We got Zeppelin and Dean coming at 2:30 today.

Hartford. I am going to be getting out of here. We're going to get, Dean's going to be getting started in just a few moments, about 12 minutes or so. I got time for another song or two, but I do want to let you know, A, what you just kind of heard, and then an update on the great squash zucchini situation that I was talking about earlier. So I did look it up, and I've got an update and some information. So a zucchini is a specific type of summer squash. So all zucchinis are squash, but not all squash are zucchinis. And then other little random facts that I found online is that the term squash comes from a Narragansett term. I'm not going to try and pronounce it, but the roots are in a Native American, Narragansett-specific word, which is neat. Shout out to Rhode Island. And also, they share DNA with watermelons. So that was kind of neat. I don't know. That was my fact of the day on that. Then we hit you with a Zeppelin tune. We opened that up with All My Love, which Robert Plant wrote about his son that he had lost. And that there's it's a sad story on that. But it's one of the only Zeppelin tunes, I think, that that Jimmy Page, rather, is not credited on. But we played All My Love off In Through the Outdoor. And then we hit you with Seasons of Wither, which I looked up. Interesting fact about that one. Steven Tyler wrote it while he was living in like a drafty old house in Massachusetts, in Needham, about the weather and things kind of changing on that. But like I said, I got time for about like one or two more before Dean takes the reins at 2:30 today. So as always, Hartford, stay healthy, stay happy, stay peaceful, stay tranquil, stay chill, stay cool. Stay awesome. Stay tuned to WRTC. Dean's show gets started in a few moments, so I'll definitely be listening to that. We've got a lot of great programming here on WRTC. More information, too, about some of the programs is found at WRTCFM.com, and you can listen to the archive on there 24 hours a day. So there's always good information and stuff on there. But I'm going to hit you with, we got definitely time for a 4-minute Zeppelin tune. So we've got you out on the tiles first, and then we'll see what we can get into for the remaining few moments here on Peanut Butter and Jams. But you guys rock. As always, stay healthy, stay happy, and stay tuned to WRTC Hartford 89.3.

That's James Brown and the Famous Flames with Night Train. Well, how you doing out there? It is 2:34 in the afternoon and a very pleasant 78 degrees in Hartford. Welcome to the Soul Express on WRTC. This is Dean Farrell, your daddy-o on the radio. The first Saturday of the month, I jump in here at RTC from 2:30 to 5:30 for the Soul Express, featuring the vintage sounds of 1960s and 70s era soul music. Everything from number one hits to long-lost obscurities. If you're looking for Chris with Greasy Tracks, he'll be back next week. Starting us off, Harvey Scales and the Seven Sounds with Love, Itis.

May I? That's 1965 music from Maurice Williams and the Zodiacs, recorded 5 years after their number one hit, Stay. We also heard Ike and Tina Turner with Sexy Ida and Love Itis. Harvey Scales and the Seven Sounds launching my monthly installment of the Soul Express here on WRTC. This is Dean Farrell, a delicious alternative to potatoes, and I'll be with you until 5:30 this afternoon. Coming up next from the Motown Archives, this is Marvin Gaye with One More Heartache.

Never Let Me Go. Originally a mid-50s rhythm and blues hit for Johnny Ace, that version from 1962 by Curtis Mayfield and the Impressions. In that set of three, we also heard Ann Peebles with Part-Time Love and One More Heartache, Marvin Gaye. Well, how you doing out there? It's 10 minutes to 3 on a beautiful Saturday afternoon. This is Dean Farrell, keeping Central Connecticut safe from musical mediocrity up until 5:30. It's my monthly installment of the Soul Express here at WRTC. And from 1970, this is the Queen of Soul, Aretha Franklin, with Call Me.

No brags, just facts. That's music from Stacy Lane. Before that, we heard the chairman of the board with Pay to the Piper and Aretha Franklin with Call Me. It's straight up 3 p.m. and you're listening to the radio voice of Trinity College, 89.3 WRTC Hartford. I'm Dean Farrell, so you don't have to be sitting in for Chris on my monthly installment of the Soul Express. Chris will be back next week with Greasy Tracks, and I'll be with you until 5:30. Coming up next, a forgotten 45 out of 1973. Major hit in its time, but I can't recall ever having heard it on the radio since it fell off the charts. These are the Temptations with Masterpiece.

That's Eddie Floyd. I've never found a girl to love me like you do. Standing up on a hammock. Before that, Otis Redding with Love Man and the Temptations with Masterpiece. Well, how you doing out there? It's 8 minutes after three. This is Dean Farrell, the man, the myth, the metamucil, with my monthly installment of the Soul Express here at 89.3 RTC. I'll be with you until 5:30, featuring the vintage sounds of 60s and 70s soul music. Our next stop is 1971. Here are the Dells. The Love We Had Stays on My Mind.

Get up, get into it, get involved. That's 7 minutes of James Brown. Doesn't get much better than that, y'all. In that set of three, we also heard The Groove with Love Is Getting Better and The Dells. The Love We Had Stays On My Mind. And we are at 23 minutes after three on a Saturday afternoon. This is Dean Farrell, member FDIC, doing my monthly installment of the Soul Express here on WRTC. If you're looking for Chris with greasy tracks, well, I'm afraid you're out of luck. He will be back next week, though, so fear not, little flock. Coming up next from 1968, The Mirror.

That's Bloodstone. Best known for Natural High, but I guess we heard what you could call their other hit, Outside Woman. Before that, a number one soul record out of 1969, The Chokin' Kind by Joe Simon. And we got that block going with the Mirettes covering the Wilson Pickett classic in the midnight hour. And we are just about a third of the way through my monthly installment of the Soul Express here at WRTC. This is Dean Farrell. You can catch me the first Saturday of the month, featuring the vintage sounds of 1960s and 70s soul music, everything from number one hits to long-lost obscurities, giving Chris a break from greasy tracks. Coming up next from 1972, these are the Persuaders.

Motor City Magic by Shorty Long. That's Function at the Junction. Before that, Stevie Wonder with his take on the Beatles, We Can Work It Out. And the Persuaders, Peace in the Valley of Love. We're at 17 minutes to 4 on a Saturday. This is Dean Farrell, your Raja of Rhythmic Records, with my monthly installment of the Soul Express here on WRTC. Here's an album track from 1972, Love Music.

That's the Average White Band with Queen of My Soul. Ahead of that, another group doing their other hit, The Main Ingredient. Best known for Everybody Plays the Fool, we heard Just Don't Want to Be Lonely. And at the top of that set, it was the Four Tops with Love Music. And we are just about at 5 minutes to four on this gorgeous Sunday afternoon. This is Dean Farrell, your Wizard of the Wireless, and I'll be with you until 5:30. This is my monthly installment of the Soul Express here at RTC. First Saturday of the month, Chris takes a break from greasy tracks, and I jump in with 3 hours of 60s and 70s soul music, everything from number one hits to long-lost obscurities. Our next stop is 1967. Here's Solomon Burke with Keep a Light in the Window.

I'm just asking you to hold on, baby. 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

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It's 4 o'clock.

Well, gang, you've heard of Garage Rock. I think you could call that one Garage Soul. That was Gina Washington with Out of This World. Before that, Iron Out the Rough Spots by Don Covey and Solomon Burke with Keep a Light in the Window. All right, we're just past the halfway mark of my monthly installment of the Soul Express here at WRTC. This is Dean Farrell, the Quicker Picker-Upper, with you until 5:30. And now, General Johnson of the Chairman of the Board teams up with Joey Ramone.

This might stick around. Give you a little time to grow up and everything. And you just might want to get married, Cherry.

From the tail end of the doo-wop era, those are the Rivingtons of Papa Ooh Mau Mau fame giving us Cherry. Ahead of that, the Contours, Can You Jerk Like Me? Better not say what I'm thinking. And at the top of that set, Rockaway Beach, the Ramones classic, as redone by General Johnson, the lead singer of the Chairman of the Board, in a duet with Joey Ramone himself. It's 12 minutes after 4. You're listening to The Soul Express with Dean Farrell here on WRTC. I'll be with you until 5:30. Chris will be back next week with Greasy Tracks. Here's a song that would have been fitting earlier this week, but thankfully isn't today. From 1972, In the Rain by The Dramatics.

Papa's got a brand new bag, the James Brown classic, as done by Otis Redding. Ahead of that, the Isley Brothers with Freedom and the Dramatics in the Rain. It's 420, the favorite time of day of many an RTC host. This is Dean Farrell sitting in for Chris. He'll be back next week with Greasy Tracks. In the meantime, you've got me with the Soul Express. This is the brother-sister team of Inez and Charlie Fox. 1, 2, 3, 4, 5, 6, 7, count the days. Yeah.

gone from the charts, but not from our hearts. That's Al Green with Call Me, Come Back Home. Before that, not Sly and the Family Stone, but an amazing simulation. It was Abaco Dream, Life and Death in G&A. And we got that set going with Inez and Charlie Fox. 1, 2, 3, 4, 5, 6, 7. Count the days. One more hour of Soul Express still to come here on WRTC with yours truly, Dean Farrell from Philadelphia. Here are the Intruders with me, Tarzan, you, Jane.

That's Little Richard with his take on Wilson Pickett's Land of a Thousand Dances. Ahead of that, Chuck Jackson with a song about castanets and the intruders, Me, Tarzan, You, Jane. Dean Farrell here, taking you up till 5:30 with the Soul Express on WRTC. You can catch me the first Saturday of the month. Right now, we're going to take a ride on the Memphis train. Here's Rufus Thomas.

A souvenir of the 70s. That was Sexy Mama by The Moments. Before that, Betty Wright with the Miami Funk of Let Me Be Your Lovemaker and Rufus Thomas, The Memphis Train. 45 more minutes of classic soul still to come here at RTC with yours truly, Dean Farrell. From Chicago, here's Walter Jackson. Welcome home.

Today's special is Memphis Soul Stew. We sell so much of this, people wonder what we put in it. We're gonna tell you right now. Give me about a half a teacup of bass. Now I need a pound of fat back drums. Now give me 4 tablespoons of ballin' Memphis guitars. This gonna taste all right.

Even a vegetarian can dig Memphis soul stew. That's King Curtis and the Kingpins. Ahead of that, Jerry Butler with Moody Woman and Walter Jackson. Welcome home. 7 minutes to five and the soul is alive. This is Dean Farrell, resplendent in green spandex, and you're listening to my monthly installment of the Soul Express on WRTC. Coming up next, Gladys Knight and the Pip.

That's Ray Charles with his take on the Beatles Standard yesterday. Before that, Pacific Gas and Electric, Are You Ready? And Gladys Knight and the Pips, I've Got to Use My Imagination. All right, gang, we're down to the final half hour of the Soul Express for September here on WRTC. I'm your host, Dean Farrell, and from Philadelphia, these are the Delphonics.

from the early days of Motown. That's Smokey Robinson and the Miracles with Mickey's Monkey. Ahead of that, their label mates, the Supremes, with an album track, Long Gone Lover. And Ready or Not, Here I Come, the Delphonics. We're down to the final 20 minutes of the Soul Express here on WRTC. This is Dean Farrell with you on the first Saturday of the month. Up next, Bobby Patterson.

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0: Tell them about it, Mr. Williams.

Now I need to get the taste of ham bone out of my mouth. That's Mercy, Mercy, Mercy, done in 1967 by Larry Williams and Johnny Guitar Watson. Before that, Wilson Pickett with Don't Fight It. And the similarly themed Knockout Power of Love, Bobby Patterson. Well, gang, it's about 13 minutes until I turn it over to the Haitian Connection at the bottom of the hour. Let's keep the soul grooves going right now, though, with Eddie Holland and the early Motown of Leaving Here.

That's James Brown, Maybe the Last Time. Ahead of that, the Olympics, Looking for a Love and Leaving Here by Eddie Holland. Speaking of leaving here, you got me for about five more minutes before the Soul Express wraps up on this Saturday afternoon. From 1974, this is The Natural Four with Can This Be Real here on 89.3 FM WRTC.

man, that's King Curtis with the Soul Express closing theme, the Soul Serenade. And that, my friends, will do it for the September edition of the Soul Express here at WRTC. Tune in next week for Chris Coles and Greasy Tracks. My next show will be on October 3rd. Till we meet again, this is Dean Farrell, and I will see you on the radio.

Delta, Delta, this. Oh, yes.

et Lanfeza se voient. On lâche le micro. Hey, ça gouille. Oh, yes.

Okay, hippies. It's Melissa along with you for a very special birthday edition. So if there's something you'd like to hear, give me a call. 860-297-2450. And that's exactly why I played No Time to Live by Traffic. I try to put a little humor into the birthdays. You know what I'm saying?